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0: CJIQ Music Note. I'm Gareth Horn, and I got a question for you. Do you know this song? That's Californication by the Red Hot Chili Peppers. When it comes to spicing up the music industry, nobody does it quite like him. But was it all sunshine and rainbows for the gang?
1: I don't know if you know this, but I was a philosophy student at Harvard Graduate School for about 15 years before I joined the band.
0: The Fiery Four, Anthony Kiedis, Flea, Hillel Slovak, and Jack Irons founded the band back in 1982 and hit the scene playing live shows in small Hollywood clubs. A couple of years after those humble beginnings, they made their debut album called the Red Hot Chili Peppers. It did well, but the band wanted more. Their third album, The Uplift Mofo Party Plan, peaked at 148 on the Billboard 200, which was great, but came at a cost. They lost one of their best friends and core members, Hillel Slovak, to an overdose.
1: It was much less a loss to the band than it was just to our personal lives. I mean, he was our friend before he was our guitar player.
0: This shocked the band, but wanting to keep the fire going, they pressed on. They hit a period where they would gain and drop members like flies, but ultimately settled with the peeps that we know and love today. Anthony on vocals, Flea on bass, John Frusciante on guitar, and Chad Smith on drums. The boys signed with Warner Bros., getting Rick Rubin as their producer, and 9 years later dropped the bombshell that took the world by storm, Californication, which has 10 of their 50 best songs ever. The band went on to make more bangers and even came back in 2022 for one last hurrah. This has been Music Notes on CJIQ.
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2: 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The Beaches and Wet Leg both performing that weekend. Mumford & Sons play Rogers Stadium in Toronto. That's on June 13th. On June 19th, Arkells play the RBC Amphitheatre. The Sheepdogs play Royal Botanical Gardens in Burlington on July 2nd as part of their Music in the Garden series. By Perula and Stars headline the Hillside Music Festival in Guelph. July 17th and 18th. Just announced, Sublime play Great Canadian Casino in Toronto. That's on August 20th. Also just announced, Smashing Pumpkins at the TD Coliseum in Hamilton, October 7th. 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

0: This is a CGIQ music note. I'm Caleb Cavalier. Did you have a high school friend that you wanted to start a band with? Well, that's what Dan Arbrush and Patrick Carney did. After dropping out from college, Dan's dad told him that he needed to do something. So he started doing gigs at bars, and he got Patrick to record a demo with his band, but eventually ended up forming a two-man band with Patrick because nobody showed up, and they made an album in Patrick's parents' basement. It was a long road to fame for the Black Keys, as their sixth album, Brothers, was the first to get major airplay, with the song Howlin' For You being the most popular on the album and becoming a household name. In 2024, the Black Keys canceled the North American tour due to scheduling problems caused by their management, such as venues being booked by other acts, and they were told to cancel the tour. After firing their management team, the band released their 13th studio album, No Rain, No Flowers, on August 8, 2025, with the duo having two albums in the last 10 months. I can't wait to see what they do next. This has been Music Notes on CJIQ.
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0: 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I'm Daniel Castle. I'm tired of this myth that rock music is dead and gone. Rock isn't dead. Bands like Turnstile are just taking it to new places. Turnstile got their start in the DIY hardcore scene in Baltimore, Maryland, playing in small venues like the Charm City Art Space. Turnstile's no overnight success. Current members Brendan Yates, Daniel Fang, and Pat McCrory all played hardcore scenes across the globe as part of fellow Baltimore hardcore bands Angel Dust and Trapped Under Ice. Current guitarist Meg Mills played for bands like Chubby and the Gang and Big Cheese. And then there's Franz Leone, who had never picked up a bass before he had joined the band, but was willing to learn for his love of the band and the people in it.
1: Everybody wanted to do this just because we liked chilling together. I didn't play bass guitar. I didn't play a stringed instrument before this. I was like, played the drums, like, sparingly. Mm-hmm. But, like, I don't know. It never felt like something we should go out and do, because we just, like, we only wanted to do it with each other.
0: Turnstile earned the respect of the industry and started to grab the attention of music fans when their third studio album, Glow On, earned them 3 Grammy nominations. Turnstile also grabbed the attention of Blink-182 and got to open for them on their farewell tour. After the success from Glow On, they locked themselves in the studio and created the album that has shot them into the mainstream. Never Enough is a perfect mix of catchy, hard-hitting, hardcore chord progressions with melodic vocals and catchy guitar tones and synths that grabbed music fans' attention and helped Turnstile break into the mainstream, with Never Enough debuting at number 9 on the Billboard 200s and number 2 in the top rock and alternative charts. Turnstile has proven to hardcore bands across the world that you can top the charts without sacrificing who you are as a band. Rock music is alive and well. 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
3: 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The Beaches and Wet Leg both performing that weekend. Mumford & Sons play Rogers Stadium in Toronto. That's on June 13th. On June 19th, Arkells play the RBC Amphitheater. The Sheepdogs play Royal Botanical Gardens in Burlington on July 2nd as part of their Music in the Garden series. By Perula and Stars headline the Hillside Music Festival in Guelph, July 17th and 18th. Just announced, Sublime play Great Canadian Casino in Toronto. That's on August 20th. Also just announced, Smashing Pumpkins at the TD Coliseum in Hamilton, October 7th. 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
1: When everyone

0: Blink 182 has been through a lot. Ever since forming in 1992, who became a staple of the late 90s, early 2000s punk takeover, the band has experienced several falling outs, lineup changes, hiatuses, and reunions which have kept the fans on their toes over the past two decades. Blink 182 has had five guys a part of the band, but never more than three of them at a time. And while there's been many changes over the years, the one thing that's been consistent is the fact that when the band is together, they know how to make some good music.
1: At my show, watching, waiting, commiserating.
0: The band released their first debut album on February 17, 1995, called Cheshire Cat, featuring 16 songs. At the time, they were only known as Blink. They were asked to change their name because another group already had the name Blink. The guys delayed it for so long until they were forced to change it, which they decided on Blink 182. You may think that the 182 means something important, but it doesn't. They just made it up according to the band, but that doesn't stop them from making up stories of what it means. Today, Blink 182 continues to release popular songs such as Edging and One More Time.
1: Do I have to die?
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0: Imagine Dragons is an extremely recognizable band that started back in 2008 in Las Vegas, Nevada. Although the band began in 2008, it wouldn't be until 2012 when they released their first single, It's Time. Which was successful and it helped them publish their first album, Night Visions. However, there's one song in particular that made Imagine Dragons become mainstream and explode in popularity. It really doesn't need any introduction. It's none other than Radioactive. Other songs that have exploded in popularity are Demons, Believer, Enemy, and Thunder. The name Imagine Dragons is actually an anagram. However, only the group members officially know the meaning behind it. For the past decade and a half, Imagine Dragons have brought amazing music to many ears that continues today with new singles and albums. I'm Cody Schroeder, and this has been a CJIQ Music Note.
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1: This is a CGIQ Music Note. I'm Trevor, and if you're a rock fan north of the American border, there's a great chance you've heard of Mississauga, Ontario's very own Billy Talent. Forming in 1993 under the name Pez, while lead vocalist Benjamin Kowalowicz was still working at 102.1 The Edge, the band would remain in the Toronto indie music scene until 2001 when they changed their name to Billy Talent and released their first studio album by the same name in 2003. But they wouldn't truly get their big break until 2006 with the release of their second studio album,

With tracks like Red Flag, Devil in a Midnight Mass, This Suffering, and of course, Fallen Leaves, it's easy to see why they went double platinum in the album's first year and topped charts in both Canada and Germany in only the first week of its release. Why

0: years later, Billy Talent is still going strong, celebrating their 20th anniversary with an international tour performing their iconic second album, and with their most recent album, Crisis of Faith, which released in 2022. 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

0: You can call me Lily, and you are listening to a CJIQ Music Note. Forget about the Imperial System, we're talking Metric. Metric is an indie rock band formed right here in Ontario. That's right, the band got their start in Toronto in 1998 as a duo under the name Mainstream. They later changed their name to Metric after releasing an EP titled Mainstream EP. Multiple members of the band have had their own side projects, like guest appearing for other bands or lead singer Emily Haynes releasing solo albums under the name Emily Haynes and the Soft Skeleton. As the band collectively, their current lineup includes Emily Haynes, James Shaw, Jules Scott Key, and Joshua Winstead. That's a lot of J names, isn't it? They even won Group of the Year for the Juno Awards in 2010. Their albums also won awards like Synthetica winning Alternative Album of the Year and Recording Package of the Year in 2013's Juno Awards. Some of their songs like Monster Hospital, Help I'm Alive, and Breathing Underwater are some of my personal favorites. This has been Lily with a CJIQ Music Note.
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1: Now this update from the Canadian Press. U.S. President Donald Trump's trade czar says tariffs on Canada and Mexico are here to stay. U.S. Trade Representative Jamieson Greer was asked about the state of negotiations with Ottawa around the Canada-U.S.-Mexico agreement on trade. Greer says most nations have begrudgingly accepted some level of tariffs, but Canada's approach has been different. The annual Western Premiers meeting has wrapped up with an agreement to work together for the benefit of all leaders. However, it didn't take long for cracks to appear in their solidarity. All travelers from Ebola-affected regions will be ordered to self-isolate for 21 days. It comes as part of the country's stricter response to the rare and deadly strain of the illness in the Democratic Republic of Congo, South Sudan, and Uganda. And two federal ministers are showering Stephen Gilboa with praise as word spreads that he's about to resign. Federal ministers Lena Diop and Marjorie Michel were asked about reports saying Gilboa will resign as a member of parliament on Wednesday. From the Canadian Press, I'm David Augustine.
0: 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That's the recipe for a perfect morning. 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
2: Now this update from the Canadian Press. Canadian Trade Minister Dominic LeBlanc met provincial and territorial counterparts this week to discuss the evolving North American trade environment and the upcoming CUSMA review. U.S. Trade Representative Jameson Greer says tariffs on Canada and Mexico will remain despite the Continental Trade Pact. Federal Ministers Lena Diab and Marjorie Michel praised former Environment Minister Stephen Gilboa amid reports he plans to resign as an MP. Now, the comments came during a Parliament Hill news conference on the Ebola outbreak in Africa. Canada will require travelers from Ebola-affected regions to self-isolate for 21 days and will pause immigration application decisions from Congo, South Sudan, and Uganda. Officials say the measures are precautionary due to the Ebola outbreak and the upcoming FIFA World Cup, though the risk to Canadians remains low. And Montreal heads into a critical Game 4 on Wednesday at the Bell Centre, looking to avoid a 3-1 series deficit after back-to-back overtime losses to the Carolina Hurricanes. From the Canadian Press, I'm David Augustine.
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2: Now this update from the Canadian Press. Canada will require travelers from Ebola-affected regions to self-isolate for 21 days and will pause immigration application decisions from Congo, South Sudan, and Uganda. Officials say the measures are precautionary due to the Ebola outbreak and the upcoming FIFA World Cup. Liberal MP Karina Gould and Senator Chantal Petitclerc are calling on Ottawa to apologize for Canada's role in forced adoptions between 1940s and 1970s. An estimated 300,000 unmarried women in Canada were allegedly coerced or forced into giving up their babies for adoption. Two 15-year-old hockey players in Nova Scotia have pleaded not guilty to sexual assault charges linked to an alleged hazing incident. The youths face two counts each of sexual assault and one count of sexual assault with a weapon. And more older adults are discovering that moving to music is one of the best ways to stay healthy. Medical professionals say it doesn't matter if it's Western line dancing, ballroom, or Zumba at the gym. From the Canadian Press, I'm David Augustine.
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1: Now this update from the Canadian press. U.S. President Donald Trump's trade czar says tariffs on Canada and Mexico are here to stay. U.S. Trade Representative Jamieson Greer was asked about the state of negotiations with Ottawa around the Canada-U.S.-Mexico agreement on trade. Greer says most nations have begrudgingly accepted some level of tariffs, but Canada's approach has been different. The annual Western Premiers meeting has wrapped up with an agreement to work together for the benefit of all leaders. However, it didn't take long for cracks to appear in their solidarity. All travelers from Ebola-affected regions will be ordered to self-isolate for 21 days. It comes as part of the country's stricter response to the rare and deadly strain of the illness in the Democratic Republic of Congo, South Sudan, and Uganda. And two federal ministers are showering Stephen Gilboa with praise as word spreads that he's about to resign. Federal ministers Lena Diop and Marjorie Michel were asked about reports saying Gilboa will resign as a member of parliament on Wednesday. From the Canadian press, I'm David Augustine.
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2: Now this update from the Canadian Press. A political scientist at the University of Ottawa says Alberta's secession movement is an outlier. André Lacour says the movement does not have the same characteristics as similar international efforts. He says Alberta separatists want out because of a long list of frustrations with the federal government. It is the country's biggest arms trade show, and it kicks off today in Ottawa. Hundreds of defense equipment and tech companies will be jostling to sell their wares at CANSEC over the next 2 days. The annual event is expecting an increase of 20 to 40% in attendance this year, thanks to an uncertain geopolitical climate and Ottawa's drive to rebuild the military. And new numbers from BC's public auto insurer suggest that new hybrid vehicles are outpacing new electrics in terms of popularity. The Insurance Corporation of BC says gas-powered vehicles remain below levels seen before 2020. However, it says new hybrid vehicle registrations are growing steadily, and currently they are exceeding those of new EVs. From the Canadian Press, I'm Rob Westgate.
0: It's not just a morning show. 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
1: Now this update from the Canadian press. Canadian Trade Minister Dominic LeBlanc met provincial and territorial counterparts Monday to discuss the changing North American trade landscape and the upcoming CUSMA review. U.S. Trade Representative Jamieson Greer says tariffs on Canada and Mexico will remain despite the Continental Trade Pact. Ontario says public servants may be allowed to work remotely during daytime FIFA World Cup matches in Toronto despite the province's five-day return-to-office policy. A spokesperson for Treasury Board President Caroline Mulroney says managers can approve temporary remote work requests for short-term flexibility. Public sector unions had urged the province to allow remote work during the tournament due to expected congestion, construction, and travel disruptions downtown. And the Montreal Victoires celebrated their PWHL championship with a ceremony at Montreal City Hall. Players on Tuesday signed the city's Golden Book while fans gathered outside to greet the team and collect autographs. Montreal Mayor Soraya Martinez-Ferrada, Coach Corey Chevrolet, and Captain Marie-Philippe Poulin spoke during the event. From the Canadian Press, I'm David Augustine.
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2: Now this update from the Canadian Press. Saskatoon and Calgary have been added to a list highlighting cities behind the push to expand Canada's trade prospects beyond the United States. A report from the Canadian Chamber of Commerce says the two, plus Ottawa, Gatineau, Toronto, and Kelowna, BC, are driving the country's efforts in export diversification. Ottawa is opting to introduce a mandatory 21-day self-isolation period for travelers from regions that have been hit with the latest Ebola outbreak. Immigration officials say they are also temporarily suspending decisions on applications from the Democratic Republic of Congo, South Sudan, and Uganda, where the outbreak is suspected to have killed more than 200 people. Canada's biggest arms trade show kicks off today in Ottawa. And U.S. President Donald Trump is expected to gather his cabinet at 11 a.m. Eastern for a high-stakes meeting on ending the war with Iran. From the Canadian Press, I'm Naira Ahmed.
0: Breaking the mold, one song at a time. Superman, the best of you. 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
1: Now this update from the Canadian Press. Soon, Prime Minister Mark Carney is set to announce new measures to make Canada more secure, resilient, and prosperous. It's just the first item on the Prime Minister's agenda today. After speaking with reporters, he is set to attend the National Caucus meeting before welcoming athletes from the Milano Cortina 2026 Olympic and Paralympic Winter Games to Ottawa. There, he will take part in an activity with members of Canada's curling team before he jets off to New York City to meet with business leaders and try to court more investment. This morning, Canada's Natural Resources Minister is also set to make an announcement regarding international energy exports in Vancouver. The turbulent spring could offer a preview of Canada's upcoming summer. The Weather Network has released its seasonal forecast for the three-month period of June, July, and August. And Nova Scotia Natural Resources officials say the massive Long Lake wildfire that began last summer is officially out. From the Canadian Press, I'm Naira Ahmed.
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That was Demons by Imagine Dragons. 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I am Cyber Soprano back on the mic, and spring has finally sprung, so we're here to bring you some sunshiny tunes. We got Thirst by City and Color, Ophelia by Lumineers after that. This is Swooner by Zolas.

0: That's Ophelia by Lumineers. You're listening to 88.3 CJIQ. Cyber Soprano here on the mic. And I just want to appreciate together how wonderful the weather has been this week. Spring is finally springing. The sun is finally sunning. Now, if you've lived in Canada for a while or even your whole life, you probably take for granted how important the cold is. Now, hold on. Before you get up in arms, I hate the cold. The snow drives me nuts, but it serves one very important purpose to me, and it is to remind me how wonderful it is when we do get those beautiful warm weather days. I spent a few years in LA, okay? So before the jealousy comes, the weather is always perfect. Yes, this is true. But it means that the days that are beautiful just don't feel special in comparison. But living in Canada again, it really made me appreciate the weather being nice. I feel guilty when it's a beautiful day out and I stay indoors. So I've just like been forcing myself to get the vitamin D by doing things that I would regularly do inside, outside, like eating, having a coffee, reading, drawing, etc. And having a porch in my apartment really helps with this, and just like appreciating the sunlight and being a plant and drinking it all in. So, my fellow Canadians, enjoy the wonderful weather while we have it, and enjoy the beautiful music coming up.
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0: 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Wow, what a coincidence.
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You're listening to 88.3 CJIQ. And as they say, it's always 5 o'clock somewhere. So in just a little bit, we'll discuss what are some of the best patios in KW to have a great summer drink. First, we've got Sex on Fire by Kings of Leon.

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1: 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I'm Cyber Soprano. And the time has finally come to pour yourself a tall drink and enjoy the sun. So I thought that I'd share some of the best patios in the Waterloo region where you can have a tall, cold drink and enjoy. This is coming from explorewaterloo.ca. It's a really great resource for this kind of thing. All right, starting off. In Kitchener itself, Short Finger, it's a really cute brewery just south of Borden Station, and I adore it there. It's sort of hidden. Bobby O'Brien's, big patio, and a dear friend of mine, he's the kitchen manager there, so I can vouch for this place. In Cambridge, we're representing Foundry Tavern. In Waterloo, we got Prohibition Warehouse Classic and Ethel's Lounge, also in Waterloo. So if you hit these places for a tall drink, tell them CJIQ sent you and enjoy the sun plus some of the best music in the Tri-Cities.
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We've got some great music like Lithium by Nirvana coming up right now.

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I keep on walking down the wrong street. Keep on walking down the wrong street, but I somehow make it work.

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1: Now this update from the Canadian Press. Canada is eyeing a fleet of surveillance aircraft for the Royal Canadian Air Force. Prime Minister Mark Carney says the federal government is entering into contract negotiations with Saab, which produces the planes in a joint partnership with Bombardier. A new report from the Canadian Chamber of Commerce says Canada's push to diversify trade away from the United States is seeing mixed results. The data points to a growing divergence in local trade performances across Canada. Israel has launched airstrikes on Gaza, killing at least 5 people and injuring 12 others on the eve of Eid al-Adha, a major Muslim holiday. Israel says it killed the new leader of Hamas's military wing after Israel killed the last leader 2 weeks ago. Canada has implemented stricter travel measures in response to the Ebola crisis, and Matthew Perry's personal assistant is said to be the last person sentenced for his role in the drug-related death of the Friends star. From the Canadian Press, I'm Naira Ahmed.
0: It's not just a station. It's a sonic journey that will keep you moving, thinking, and feeling the beat. 883 CJIQ. The Tri-Cities Alternative.

0: 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You're listening to the Tri-Cities only alternative station, CJIQ. In just a little bit, we'll discover the key to permanent youth. But first, we got Right Back Where I Was by Hotel Mira.
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0: This is 88.3 CJIQ, and that was Breathing Underwater, an all-timer by Metric. Cyber here, and speaking of all-timers, I want to shout out my pink Pilates princesses out there, and I use this term gender-neutrally, by the way, but if you take regular Pilates classes, I truly respect you, because those are not easy. I've just started taking beginner Pilates through the community center, and I can feel myself aching in ways I didn't know I even could. But I know it works, because the women who teach these classes do not age. So I ask, is Pilates the secret to permanent youth? If you know it is, you better tell me. Stop gatekeeping this. If you know a person who does Pilates, you should not mess with them, because they'll have strength and gusto that seems to come out of literally nowhere. My instructor of my classes, she's got to be like a minimum of 1,000 years old, and like her skin is melting off of her body. Her body is begging to be back in the earth, but she has the energy and stride of someone in their 20s. It is truly incredible to me. So, shout out to my Pilates baddies, and let me know if I should keep up with these classes to stay the same age forever. Is it worth it? You gotta tell me. Stop gatekeeping it. Enjoy this music. I'm not gatekeeping this from you. Here you go.
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Cyber here. In just a little bit, we'll be discussing languages. But you can leave your dictionaries at home, leave your Duolingo at home, okay? Just your big listening ears. First, for these great songs like You're the One by Greta Van Fleet, Mani by the Booyah Kids, This Is No Rain, No...

0: Forming in 2005 in British Columbia, Mother Mother has created several unique songs and albums that have kept them in the light for many years. Their debut album, 2005's self-released Mother, which later be re-released called Touch Up, is considered as raw, experimental, and emotionally honest, which Mother Mother would continue to refine on later album and single releases.
1: Hope that you enjoy
0: Mother Mother created a signature blend of folk-inspired melodies and layered instrumentation with their first studio album, Oh My Heart, in 2008.
1: It started with the hay, like a creaking, well it just started in the hay. With his long jaws on, pop went a creeping, out to the bottom, to the hay.
0: With songs from the album such as Hayloft, Arms Tonight, and Burning Pile were quick to become fan favorites. Although the album was well received when it first released, it would experience a massive resurgence in the early 2020s because of social media. Hayloft and Burning Pile from Oh My Heart had massive traction on TikTok. They particularly resonated with younger generations, especially with the non-binary and LGBTQIA+ community. This helped bring in a new wave of listeners to their music and expand their reach to more people. Mother Mother doesn't just stick to one sound. Throughout the years, their album sees a shift in the kind of style of music they've done. Mother Mother was nominated in two categories at the 2025 Juno Awards, and it's recognition that the band has created music that resonates with so many people, but also that the band is far from finished to show what they've got. I'm Cody Schroeder, and this has been a CJIQ Music Note.
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0: That was You're the One by Greta Van Fleet on 88.3 CJIQ. My name is Cyber Soprano, and it is not lost on me, and I hope it's not lost on you, how lucky we are in Canada when it comes to language. Because we meet everybody from everywhere. We get exposed to languages we might not otherwise have even heard of. And even better, it's never been this accessible just in history to learn languages because of all the different language learning apps like Duolingo and Babbel. But no matter how accessible learning a language is, it is still work. And that's the truth of it. So I'm curious, if you could learn any language instantly, like literally right now, snap of the fingers, what would you choose? There's a lot of different factors to this answer, so think wisely, but it probably makes sense to choose one that's like spoken most often, like around the world, so maybe Mandarin or Spanish. So it would be easy to travel, you know, and maybe it would be useful at work, or a language that like is in a country that you would maybe want to live in someday. I might want to learn Italian. I've always dreamed of living in Italy, and I love the way the language sounds. It's so melodic, and it's like talking in cursive, kind of. It might be cool to learn Latin, too, or a dead language to feel all scholarly and academic. Let me know at CJIQ883Fans on Instagram. What language would you learn?
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2: Now this update from the Canadian Press. Prime Minister Mark Carney is thanking former Cabinet Minister Stephen Guilbeault for his contributions to government. The staunch environmentalist and Liberal MP is expected to resign his seat later today. Meanwhile, Carney says the Royal Canadian Air Force needs a fleet of surveillance aircraft to monitor new threats such as hypersonic missiles. Carney says the federal government is entering into contract negotiations with Saab, which produces the planes, in a joint partnership with Bombardier to do just that. Uganda has ordered the immediate closure of the border with Congo as cases of a rare Ebola-type surge. And Western and Northern premiers agree now is the time for unity and certainty in order to get things done for Canadians. They issued a joint news release following their two-day annual meeting, emphasizing that the country can't afford delays in nation-building infrastructure. From the Canadian Press, I'm Naira Ahmed.
0: The pulse of alternative rock. I got a hole where my heart should be. I got a hole. 883 CJIQ.

That was Broken by Lovely the Band. 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And in just a little bit, if you are the kind of person who is addicted to soda or pop or whatever you call it, stay tuned because we're going to discuss how to curb that craving. First, Juliet by Holorado.

0: That was I Think I'm Okay by Machine Gun Kelly on 88.3 CJIQ. My name's Cyber Soprano, and calling out, where are my chronic soda drinkers out there? Hands up, you know who you are. Maybe you call it pop, maybe you call it soft drink, whatever you call it. You know how easy it is to get hooked on this sweet, fizzy stuff. And no matter how many people tell you it's so full of sugar, it's so full of calories, it's so full of caffeine, whatever, whatever, you just can't give it up. I feel you, and I want you to know I am one of you. My weapon of choice personally is typically ginger ale or cream soda, but I love a Coca-Cola or root beer. I recently found a way to work through and satisfy that craving. It's not a cure-all, but it's not a huge commitment. So I want to offer this advice, see if it's worth a shot. It's a poorly kept secret. Sparkling water. Now, whoa, whoa, whoa. Don't come at me yet, because I know sparkling water tastes like nothing. It's not going to do anything by itself. I bought a soda stream recently. Now, these things, they can be kind of expensive. If you don't know what it is, it's like an appliance that like adds CO2 to water to make it into sparkling water. You can find them for pretty cheap on Facebook Marketplace. You'd be surprised how often people get rid of these. You just mix the sparkling water with either a flavor enhancer like Mio, or I've been making these tea pops where I steep a little bit of tea and then add the sparkling water in an ice cube to it. It's a game changer. It's been a game changer for me. Let me know if this is a game changer for you or if this is anything. And if it's not, at least here's some good music.
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That was Feeling Good by the Sheepdogs. 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I want to call out, where are my dreamers? My folks will never grow up, because we're going to discuss magic and how it really exists in just a little bit. Not before Cigarette Daydreams by Cage the Elephant. This is The Great Divide by Noah Kahan.

0: That's Under the Bridge by Red Hot Chili Peppers. You're listening to the Tri-Cities Alternative, CJIQ. Do you believe in magic? I know. Not like witches and warlocks kind of way, but certainly you've had moments in your life where you're like, maybe this is what fairy tales are really about. I just had one of these moments really recently, like just a couple days ago. I came home because I was exhausted and I was surrounded by chores and just stuff I knew I had to do. So overcome with decision paralysis, I was like, okay, I'm going to like go for a walk. I need to clear my brain. So I grabbed my blanket, I grabbed my sketchbook, and I was like, I'm going to take a walk to Victoria Park and just let my brain reset while I lie in the sun. Once I got to the park, I heard faint music in the distance. It was like I was being beckoned. It was like an expository scene in a movie. As soon as I got close to like the boathouse restaurant, you know, I saw a full symphony orchestra on the patio. The delight I felt, you cannot imagine. And they were surrounded by people in camp chairs and blankets, just like smiling and watching and nodding along. And they were playing movie soundtrack melodies, so songs that everyone knew. I just laid out my blanket and doodled and had the most whimsical, glorious time. It really felt like in that moment, there was some kind of magical synchronicity. So on that note, I wish you all a magical day with some whimsical tunes coming up.
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5: 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The Beaches and Wet Leg both performing that weekend. Mumford & Sons play Rogers Stadium in Toronto. That's on June 13th. On June 19th, Arkells play the RBC Amphitheatre. The Sheepdogs play Royal Botanical Gardens in Burlington on July 2nd as part of their Music in the Garden series. By Perula and Stars headline the Hillside Music Festival in Guelph, July 17th and 18th. Just announced, Sublime play Great Canadian Casino in Toronto. That's on August 20th. Also just announced, Smashing Pumpkins at the TD Coliseum in Hamilton, October 7th. That's your CJIQ Concert Connection. 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

0: That's Kiss Burn by Bi-Perula on 88.3 CJIQ. Let's have a hype hump day. We got lots more great music. Like Don't Give In, Snow Patrol, coming up right now.
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1: Now this update from the Canadian Press. The federal government is entering into contract negotiations with Saab to buy a fleet of surveillance aircraft for the Royal Canadian Air Force. Prime Minister Mark Carney says the fleet can track objects and signals up to 650 kilometers away and share the information in real time with Canadian forces and allies. Canada's Natural Resources Minister is set to make an announcement in Vancouver today about international energy exports. It comes a day after several media outlets reported Canada had reached a deal to supply liquefied natural gas to Germany. Former cabinet minister and staunch environmentalist Stephen Guilbeault is expected to inform the Liberal caucus of his departure today. Prime Minister Mark Carney thanked Guilbeault for his contributions to government ahead of the announcement. Contract talks are expected to resume in Nova Scotia, aimed at ending a six-week strike by 3,500 long-term care workers. And Canada Sports Hall of Fame has announced its inductees for the class of 2026. From the Canadian Press, I'm Naira Ahmed.
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Cyber Soprano here in just a little bit. We're going to talk about sleeper agent hype songs, and I am buzzing in my seat. So let's get some hype music. This is I Am So Effing Happy by Blonde Diamonds.

0: That's Always by Blink 182 on 88.3 CJIQ. My name's Cyber Soprano, and I know you're listening to CJIQ because we've got the best, hypest music in the Tri-Cities. But is there one song in particular that, as soon as you hear it, your inner beast just, like, wakes up, sleeper agent style? I'm talking that one song that you hear at the club, and you suddenly become Taz from Looney Tunes and just, like, wild out. Or it comes on your workout playlist, and suddenly you are lifting like 3 times your usual max. You gotta let me know what that song is for you, because it is such a powerful power to have for yourself. For me, I have a few. One of them that first comes to mind is Hayloft by Mother Mother, because that song just goes crazy. Or maybe It Boy by BB No Money, because literally you just hear the T-B-O-Y. It is crazy. That song is addictive. Also, if you've ever heard Girls by The Dare, you know the actual raw, unhinged power that song can have. Let me know what your sleeper agent song is at CJIQ883Fans on Instagram and share the secret to waking the beast.
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Cyber Soprano here. In just a little bit, you're going to want to stick around because we're going to discuss some stuff that maybe you didn't notice before when you've been watching movies. Some voices maybe you've never recognized. I'll let you in the loop, so don't go anywhere.

0: Sam Roberts has always been a fan of playing music. He started violin lessons at the age of 4 at his request, and he would continue them until his early 20s. His father gave him a Spanish guitar at age 12, and Sam was introduced to the electric guitar at 13. He would begin performing in bands after, such as Happy Death Men, Screwtape, and Grover in high school. While continuing to play in bands, most notably William, Roberts would enroll at McGill University. He would work alongside Eric Ferrez and James Hall. The band was formed in 1993 and released a 3-song single in 1996 called The Piranha and renamed themselves to North Star a year later. However, North Star disbanded after failing to promote their 5-track EP in Los Angeles. Roberts returned to Canada in 1999 to create the 12-song demo Brother Down. In 2001, Sam revisited 6 tracks from Brother Down with percussionist Jordan Zadaronsny, and the resulting EP was called The Inhuman Condition. The band had a successful debut at Toronto's Canadian Music Week and was picked up by Universal Music Canada. Although Sam Roberts was promoted as a solo act, he got longtime bandmates James Hall, Eric Ferrez, Dave Nugent, and Corey Zadaronsny to create his soon-to-be-touring band. Since then, Sam Roberts' band was signed by Universal Records in 2002, the EP Brother Down was remastered and made its commercial debut in 2002, and the singles Brother Down and Don't Walk Away, Eileen became hits across the country. Away, I'm Cody Stroder, and this has been a CJIQ Music Note.
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0: was Pretty Vicious by The Struts. 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My name's Cyber Soprano. And have you ever watched an animated movie, heard a voice, and been like, who is that? Or if you've had an IMDb page after watching a movie, pulled up, looking at the cast like, that was that person? I know I do this all the time. I'm so guilty of this. I am absolutely that movie watcher that will have the IMDb or Letterboxd or whatever cast list right in front of me while watching the movie. Guilty as charged. But this thought came up because the Toy Story 5 cast has just been announced and Bad Bunny is playing a pizza with sunglasses, which is just like so silly and so on brand. So I started thinking, what are some cartoon characters played by celebrity cameos you didn't know or wouldn't have expected? So, Guardians of the Galaxy 2. Not an animated movie, but there is a voice. Mainframe is the name of an AI sort of character, robot thing, voiced by Miley Cyrus. I know. If you have kids, maybe you've seen Trolls World Tour. Ozzy Osbourne played Thrash. And the one that surprised me the most, never too old to watch Bluey. There's a scene in Bluey where the fam is watching a TV documentary about whales, which is narrated by Natalie Portman. The more you know on CJIQ.
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That was Pieces by Sum 41. You're listening to 88.3 CJIQ, and Cyber Soprano has to sign off. But I gotta tell you this, I can predict the future. There's some great tunes coming up, okay? And I can make it happen. Stargazing by Miles Smith is gonna play in 3, 2, 1.

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1: Now this update from the Canadian Press. The Federal Natural Resources Minister has announced an agreement that will see the Silisums project in northern British Columbia supply liquefied natural gas to a German utility for up to 20 years. Deliveries are expected to begin by the early 2030s. Canada is eyeing a fleet of surveillance aircraft for the Royal Canadian Air Force. Prime Minister Mark Carney says the federal government is entering into contract negotiations with Saab, which produces the planes in a joint partnership with Bombardier. Prime Minister Mark Carney says his government's long-awaited artificial intelligence strategy will be released next week. Nova Scotia Premier Tim Houston is growing his cabinet with four new members. There was an all-nighter at the Manitoba legislature as politicians debated the NDP's government's budget bill. And a developer says an ambitious plan to build a stadium and entertainment hub near Halifax has failed to gain traction. From the Canadian Press, I'm Naira Ahmed.
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That was Turn the Lights On by Big Sugar. 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What's going on? It's Trevin. Welcome to your afternoon drive. We got some great topics to talk about. I wanted to give a quick shout out to Cyber, though. Good work today. It was a good show. I'm stealing some of it. We're going to talk about that in a couple of hours. And that last song intro, that was magical. I didn't know you were a wizard. That was incredible. Maybe I'm the only person whose mind is blown by that. Could just be me. Anyway, we're going to give you a little Memorial Cup date. That's coming up in a couple of minutes. But first, some more great music here on your favorite radio station. Rescued by the Foo Fighters. Michigan Left by Arkells coming up next. But first, Vampire, Violet Night, here on 88.3.

0: That was Rescued by the Foo Fighters. 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What's going on? It's Trev. And let's talk hockey. Let's talk hockey. A little Memorial Cup date for you, if you will. If you didn't watch the game last night between the Rangers and Chicoutimi, don't look it up because I'm going to tell you about it. Here's a little game recap. First period, very uneventful. Basically put me to sleep. Kitchener looked very tired. They looked like a team that played hockey last night, which, wouldn't you know, they did. So that is very fitting. But it would take until the second period for the Rangers to open the scoring with two goals in just 2 minutes by Luca Romano and Sam O'Reilly. Chicoutimi would get on the board to cut the lead in half about halfway through the period, where it would remain 2-1 heading into the third. But then Jack Pridham and the Kitchener Rangers would score just 20 seconds into the period, which would go on to be the eventual game winner. Chicoutimi potted another one with just 4 minutes left in the game to keep it close, but netminder Christian Kirsch did what he had to do to get the W for the good guys. Chicoutimi did dictate play for most of the game. Like I said, Kitchener looked very tired, but what's important, Kitchener capitalized on their chances and their defense held strong, which means our Kitchener Rangers are headed off to their 7th Memorial Cup final in franchise history, which, believe it or not, is a record for all teams in the Canadian Hockey League. So hopefully they're able to bring home the trophy this weekend. The final game is scheduled for Sunday, May 31st at 7 p.m. Eastern Standard Time. And all signs point to the good guys getting it done and bringing the glory back to KW. And you already know we're going to be talking about it here on Monday, win or lose. Hopefully win, though.
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That was Come Save Me by Peter Dreams here on 88.3 CJIQ, the Tri-Cities Alternative. What's going on? It's Trev. We're going to talk Netflix in a couple of minutes. They announced the third movie in a trilogy, and I've seen the first two, and I thought they were pretty fun, so I think it should be fun to talk about. That's coming up in a couple of minutes, so stick around for that. But in the meantime, some more great music here on your favorite radio station. Nothing But Fun by Vinyl Sons, Brother Down by Sam Roberts Band coming up next, but first, Look Out For Me. Turnstile.

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0: Nothing But Fun by Vinyl Sons here on 88.3 CJIQ. What's going on? It's Trev. I mentioned we were going to talk Netflix a little bit earlier, so let's get into it. It was announced today that Enola Holmes' series of movies would be getting a third edition later this summer. If you don't know what they are, they follow the younger sister of Sherlock Holmes, Enola, played by Millie Bobby Brown, and her adventures as a woman detective trying to carve out a name for herself in the late 1800s. The first two movies were a lot of fun, getting us introduced to this new adaptation of Sherlock Holmes by taking him out of the spotlight. If you've seen other adaptations of Sherlock, this one feels very unique from a lot of those. The first one that comes to mind for me, personally, is the Benedict Cumberbatch version, which I absolutely loved. And this one feels completely different. It's much less about picking up on obscure details to solve complicated puzzles, and much more about solving mysteries to keep people out of danger. The first teaser is out now on the official Netflix YouTube account if you wanted to check it out for yourself, and the film is set to release onto the streaming platform on July 1st in just a little over a month. So if you're looking forward to checking it out, be sure to let me know over on our Instagram account, CJIQ883Fans, by shooting me a DM, and that way we can share our excitement together.
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That was Monster by Fake Shark. You're listening to CJIQ, the Tri-Cities Alternative. I'm Trev, and here's a little weather update for you from your friends here at 88.3. The blue is gone. The blue sky, it's gone. It's being hidden away by a big, thick sheet of clouds. Still warm out, though, and it looks to be getting a little bit warmer over the next few hours, reaching a high of 25 somewhere around 5 p.m. The next couple of days looking pretty similar as well. So get out there and get used to it. In Kitchener-Waterloo, it's currently overcast and 21 degrees. 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Bad Blood by Bastille coming up next. But first, here's Higher Power by Coldplay.

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1: Now this update from the Canadian Press. The federal government is entering into contract negotiations with Saab to buy a fleet of surveillance aircraft for the Royal Canadian Air Force. Saab produces the planes in a joint partnership with Bombardier based on the 6500 business jet. American firms Boeing and L3Harris also make similar radar planes. China's foreign minister arrives in Canada on Thursday for a three-day visit. It will mark the first visit by a Chinese foreign minister in a decade. International Trade Minister Maninder Sindhu says that's a positive sign about the relationship between the two countries. A German utility has signed a long-term agreement with Canada to buy 1 million tons of liquefied natural gas per year as European countries look to lock down reliable fuel supplies in a turbulent geopolitical landscape. Montreal's Anti-Radicalization Center is getting a new name, and Uber's president is calling on the federal government to speed up policy that will help Canadian companies build. From the Canadian Press, I'm Naira Ahmed.
0: Roll the windows down and turn the music up. It's the afternoon show on 88.3 CJIQ.

Different Kind of Love by Young the Giant here on 88.3 CJIQ. What's going on? It's Trev. We're kicking off another hour of your afternoon drive. It's going to be a great hour. We're going to talk about hockey in a couple of minutes. If you watched the NHL last night, yeah, that's all I'm going to say about that. That's coming up in a couple of minutes. We're also going to talk baseball later in the hour. Maybe some Blue Jays updates. Who knows? I don't know, man. I just work here. Not before we've heard some more great music here, though, on your favorite radio station. Someone Who Is Cool by Odds coming up next. But first, King of the World, Hotel Mira.

0: Someone Who Is Cool by Odds. You're listening to 88.3 CJIQ, the Tri-Cities Alternative. What's going on? It's Trev. And I'm bummed. I'm bummed over here because it's time to talk about some not fun news. I'm not going to enjoy any of this. It might be fun for you if you enjoy my suffering. But anyway, let's get into it. The Vegas Golden Knights completed the sweep last night and are headed to the Stanley Cup Finals for a third time in just 9 years of their franchise existing, which would make me mad at them, even if there wasn't a more pressing reason for Leafs fans to hate this team. But alas, I don the blue and white, which means I am in downtown Sufferingville today. Quick fun fact. Did you know that there were 7 NHL teams this season that won more games than the Vegas Golden Knights and didn't make the playoffs? It's true. And now you know that. It also marks the last nail into my own coffin with respect to my playoff pool. I mentioned a few weeks back that Minnesota getting bounced more or less sealed my fate, but I've been in first place for so long since then with a huge lead that has now completely vanished. And now that my best player, Nathan MacKinnon, is no longer playing, he's actually my only player left. All I have left is Carolina's goalies. So you best believe that's what I'll be cheering for. Even if the team they were playing against wasn't the Montreal Canadiens, I'd still be rooting for Carolina. Man, what a horrible time to be a Leafs fan. If we hadn't gotten the first overall pick in the draft this year, this would legitimately feel like the hockey gods playing a cruel prank on us.
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1: The Sound by the 1975 here on 88.3 CJIQ. What's going on? It's Trav. We're going to talk Blue Jays in a couple of minutes. Watching the game right now. It's pretty good. We'll get to that in a couple of minutes. But first, some more great music here on your favorite radio station. Letters by Frank Turner coming up next. But first, Fascination in the Dark by Vance Joy.

0: That was Letters by Frank Turner. You're listening to 88.3 CJIQ, the Tri-Cities Alternative. What's going on? It's Trev. I promised a little Blue Jays talk, so let's talk about it. I mentioned yesterday, I haven't really been paying attention to the Blue Jays lately. I've just been super busy, and they haven't been having the greatest start to the season up until like the last couple of weeks. They've been playing really well. So thankfully, I tuned in last night, and I got to witness them pump the Miami Marlins 8-1 off the back of another Ernie Clement home run. My favorite person, maybe in the entire world, is Ernie Clement. And then, of course, Jesus Sanchez's first career grand slam would help secure that victory last night. It's not all happy news, though, unfortunately. Davis Schneider has been sent down to AAA, which marks a dark day for all Jays fans everywhere. I'm of the belief that he might just be the glue guy holding this team together, but through one game without him, they seem to be doing just fine. So hopefully him and his beautiful mustache will be back in the big league soon. And if you're wondering when they play next, wonder no more, because they're literally playing right now. They're currently leading 2-1 thanks to a Kazuma Okamoto home run in the bottom of the sixth inning, and the seventh inning is currently underway. So be sure to go and check it out. Let's go Jays, baby.
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What's going on? It's Trev. We're wrapping up another hour of your afternoon drive. 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
2: Now this update from the Canadian Press. Staunch environmentalist Stephen Guilbeault has confirmed he will step down as a member of Parliament this summer. The Quebec Liberal MP quit cabinet last year after the announcement of Ottawa's energy deal with Alberta. A letter from Canada's main flight attendants union calls on Jobs Minister Patty Hajdu to reject submissions from the airlines to the federal government's probe into unpaid work. The union says the airlines failed to reveal many junior flight attendants effectively work for less than minimum wage. Air Canada's self-audit says that was not the case. Natural Resources Minister Tim Hodgson has announced an agreement for the Solisims project in northern BC to supply liquefied natural gas to a German utility. Deliveries are expected to begin by the early 2030s. And China's foreign minister is visiting Canada this week. Ottawa calls it a positive sign. It'll be the first visit by a Chinese foreign minister in a decade. From the Canadian Press, I'm Jason White.
0: Where the pavement meets the playlist.
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Your English is Good by Tokyo Police Club here on 88.3 CJIQ, the Tri-Cities Alternative. What's going on? It's Trav. We're kicking off another hour of your afternoon drive here on your favorite radio station. We're going to talk saying stuff wrong in a couple of minutes. Weighing stuff's wrong, if you will. Stick around for that. We're also going to talk about songs later on in the hour. I know, talking about music on a radio station. Unheard of, truly unheard of, but not before some more great tunes here on your favorite radio station. Bridge to Nowhere by Sam Roberts coming up next. But first, here's Jim Carrey by Charlotte Cardin.

0: Bridge to Nowhere by Sam Roberts. You're listening to 88.3 CJIQ, the Tri-Cities Alternative. What's going on? It's Trev. And I talked about saying stuff wrong, weighing stuff strong, if you will. And let's talk about it. I'm really hoping this is something relatable to everyone and not just something that I deal with myself, you know, suffer in silence and all that jazz. But have you ever mixed up the starting of two separate words? Like, here's an example. Instead of saying, no way, you say, whoa, nay. It happens to me all the time. So much so that I started doing it on purpose just to mess with my friends. I can't give you any of my favorite examples because I usually just do it to avoid swearing. Like, I'll swap the first two letters of two swear words. So obviously, I'm not going to do that. I'm not going to do that for you. But it's become an actual problem for me now. It happens unironically. And the funniest part is I don't even notice it most of the time. So it usually ends up with me saying, wait. I actually said that. You're not messing with me right now? On God, for real. No cap. Yeah, it's fun. But like, also not fun. You know, I hate it here, but like I love it here at the same time. It's a complicated emotion. Let me know if it ever happens to you. I need to know if I'm alone on this or not. Shoot me a DM over on our Instagram account, CJIQ883fans, and let me know if this happens to you. And if it does, please, can you give me some examples?
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Riptides by Death Cab for Cutie here on 88.3 CJIQ. What's going on? It's Trev, and in a couple of minutes, we're going to talk about music. I know, talking about music on a radio station, more specifically, songs that awaken something inside you, sleeper agent style. Stick around, that's coming up in a couple of minutes, but not before some more great music here on your favorite radio station. Ready to Let Go by Cage the Elephant, coming up next. But first, Blind Melon with No Rain.

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1: 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What's going on? It's Trev, and let's talk sleeper agent activation songs. So Cyber was talking about this earlier, and I wanted to add on because, funnily enough, them literally just talking about this actually activated me sleeper agent style because I thought it was such a fun conversation. So we're talking songs that just awaken something deep inside you and get you through whatever it is that you're doing. Picture this. You're working out at the gym, pumping iron, getting big. And right as you're about to put the weights down, boom, Eye of the Tiger shuffles onto the playlist. And then suddenly you've got another few reps in you. That's what we're talking about. So let's rifle through a couple of my favorites. This should come as no surprise. Literally anything by Billy Talent gets me riled right up, especially when I hear it out in the wild. It is littered all over my playlists, but I'm talking when you hear it out and about. I was watching a Kitchener Rangers game a few weeks back, and they played not one, but two Billy Talent songs on back-to-back whistles. Two different Billy Talent songs within like 2 minutes. And it genuinely made me mad. Not because I hated the songs, obviously I love them, but because I thought about getting tickets to that game and decided to see a different one instead. I will never forgive myself for that. Let's talk some other songs, though, that you might be more familiar with. Hot for Teacher by Van Halen. When the guitar comes in off the top, man, that gets me going. What about this one, though? Remember the Name by Ed Sheeran, featuring Eminem and 50 Cent. If you know, you know. I feel like a lot of people don't know this song for some reason, but it's a banger. It slaps every time. It's easily my favorite Ed Sheeran song, which might be a little controversial. I don't know. But finally, my ultimate sleeper agent activation song. Ready? Might be one of yours as well. Sympathy for the Devil by the Rolling Stones. This song gets me going every single time. It's provocative, man. It gets the people going. God help everybody driving on the highway next to me if this song ever comes on. I don't care if my exit is coming up. I am going to the left lane, and you better not get in my way.
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0: I Want You by Mama. 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And let's get another weather update going, courtesy of me, Trev. Breaking news, I can now see little bits of blue poking through the clouds. So that's exciting. Still too many clouds in the sky to think we're going to see the sun anytime soon, though. But hey, I'm hopeful. It's going to be more of the same for the next couple of days and over the weekend. So if you're waiting for a clear sunny day to go get stuff done, don't hold your breath. Currently in KW, it's cloudy and 24 degrees. Now back with some more great tracks here as we wrap up another hour of your afternoon drive. Stronger Than That by Bahamas. We Are Between by Modest Mouse coming up next. But first, here's My Ex's Best Friend by Machine Gun Kelly.
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2: Now this update from the Canadian Press. Canada's international trade minister calls a planned visit by China's foreign minister a positive sign. Wang Yi arrives in Canada tomorrow for a three-day visit that will include meetings with both Foreign Affairs Minister Anita Anand and Prime Minister Mark Carney. Stephen Guilbeault's political foes are joining the chorus of reaction to his impending resignation. Guilbeault will quit as an MP this summer over significant changes to federal climate policy under Prime Minister Mark Carney. Canadian and Quebec politicians are slamming the NHL for banning a Montreal Canadiens watch party in the Ottawa area. Organizers say the league told them they couldn't hold it in Gatineau, which is part of the Ottawa Senators' territory. Matthew Perry's assistant, who injected him with a fatal dose of ketamine, has received 3 years and 5 months in prison. 60-year-old Kenneth Iwamasa is the last of his four co-defendants to be sentenced in the Canadian-American actor's death. From the Canadian Press, I'm Jason White.
0: Where the pavement meets the playlist.
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1: That was Black Pistol Fire by High Horse here on 88.3 CJIQ. What's going on? It's Trev. I'm here for another hour of your afternoon drive, the final hour, the power hour, if you will. We're going to have some good conversations this hour, like something about gas. Oh, some gas news. Stick around. That's coming up in a couple of minutes. We're also going to talk hockey later on in the hour. The IIHF World Championships have just wrapped up the round robin, so stick around for that. That's coming up in about a half hour. But in the meantime, some more great music here on your favorite radio station. One Thing by Finger 11 coming up next. But first, here's Take Me Out by Fionn.

0: That was One Thing by Finger 11. You're listening to 88.3 CJIQ, the Tri-Cities Alternative. What's going on? It's Trev, and let's talk gas. I mentioned there was some gas news, and you'd think I would lie to you about something like this. This is like the most serious thing I talk about on a daily basis. Let's get into it. If you're thinking about grabbing gas on your way home tonight, don't. Do not do that. Stop right there. Stop in your tracks. According to Dan McTeague, the president of Canadians for Affordable Energy, we can expect around a 10 cents per liter drop tomorrow, with diesel also dropping around 7 cents. And that's just the best news I've ever heard, to be completely honest with you. I am giddy about this. This would be the lowest gas prices since the end of April, which is crazy to think. Gas has been that high for that long, and honestly, I thought it was going to keep getting worse, but this is good news that I'm reading here. If you want to check the article out for yourself, you can go over to cp24.com and read it there. And this is great news for everybody except the people like me, of course, who got gas this morning, because of course I did, because I'm not allowed to have nice things.
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What's going on? It's Trev. We're going to talk IIHF hockey in a couple of minutes, so stick around for that. But not before you've heard some more great tunes here on your favorite radio station. Will of the People by Muse coming up next. But first, Sideways by Baloo Brigada.

0: That was Will of the People by Muse. 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What's going on? It's Trev. I promised a little bit of a hockey talk, so let's get into it. Let's not waste any more time. It's been 2 weeks of nonstop action in the round robin at this year's IIHF World Hockey Championships, and they have finally come to an end, which means we know who is playing who in the knockout stage and when. So let's get into it. Switzerland and Canada topped their groups, staying undefeated so far through the first 7 games, meaning they have a favorable matchup against the 4-seeded teams. And I put air quotes on favorable because Switzerland gets the luxury of playing Sweden at 2:20 p.m. And Canada, of course, is playing against the United States tomorrow at 10:20 a.m. That's just great, right? Nothing better than a reward of playing your greatest rival in the first round of knockout. Oh, it's so good. Then we've got the 2 3-seeded matchups, which include Latvia versus Norway at 2:20 p.m. Both of those teams have been overachieving so far at this tournament, at least in my opinion, but they've played really well. They've earned their spots. So that should be a really good matchup again, 2:20 p.m. And then there's Finland versus Czechia at 10:20 a.m., which is just a matchup of two powerhouses. That should be a really, really good game. All those games are happening tomorrow. So hopefully by the time I'm back on air, I will have some great patriotic news to share and not something awfully terrible to tell you.
1: 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With horse racing, there's no waiting. Once you place a bet, you become a super fan. 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
1: 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I have been Trev, and thank you so much for hanging out with me today. It's always a blast sitting on here and talking with all you fine folks. I'll be back again tomorrow, so don't fret. But in the meantime, let's get you back to your regularly scheduled tunage here on your favorite radio station. Runaway to Mars by Talk coming up next. But first, here's Waiting on a War by the Foo Fighters.

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2: Now this update from the Canadian Press. The Transportation Safety Board says a pilot was distracted by his cell phone, leading up to a fatal accident in 2023. One maintenance worker was injured, another was killed by the tail rotor when the helicopter began rotating on the ground at the airport in Smithers, BC. Green Party leader Elizabeth May says she's not surprised by the resignation of Stephen Guilbeault. The former environment minister has become increasingly disillusioned since Mark Carney became prime minister. Canada is about to get its first visit by a Chinese foreign minister in a decade. International Trade Minister Maninder Sidhu calls it a positive sign about Canada's relationship with China. And Prime Video's new Canadian slate of programming includes a docuseries with a singing legend and a home renovation star. Hometown Giant sees Michael Bublé and Drew Scott roll up their sleeves as part owners of the Western Hockey League's Vancouver Giants. From the Canadian Press, I'm Jason White.
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0: This is Lily with a CJIQ music note. Tame Impala isn't just a band, it's a psychedelic music project. Started by Australian singer, songwriter, and multi-instrumentalist Kevin Parker, Parker writes, performs, and records every song by himself in studio. When on tour, Parker enlists the help of Dominic Simper, Jay Watson, Cam Avery, Julian Barbagallo, and James Ireland. Some of the albums released as Tame Impala include Lonerism in 2012, The Slow Rush in 2020, and Deadbeat in 2025. Kevin Parker was also diagnosed with synesthesia, a rare neurological condition that makes him see different colors for different sounds, making every note and chord all the more important for him. And the songs clearly show just how carefully he chose every single note. But if I had to choose a favorite song, oh, it would have to be Dracula. This has been Lily with a CJIQ music note.
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5: 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The Beaches and Wet Leg both performing that weekend. Mumford & Sons play Rogers Stadium in Toronto. That's on June 13th. On June 19th, Arkells play the RBC Amphitheater. 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Just announced, Sublime play Great Canadian Casino in Toronto. That's on August 20th. Also just announced, Smashing Pumpkins at the TD Coliseum in Hamilton, October 7th. 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

The Sheepdogs is a Canadian band formed in 2004 at the University of Saskatchewan under the name of The Breaks. The original members of the band were Ewan Curry, Ryan Golan, and Sam Corbett. The trio was gravitated to blues rocks when they just started jamming out in Corbett's parents' basement. Some bands often cited as early influences are the Black Keys, Kings of Leon, Creedence Clearwater Revival, and the Allman Brothers. The band released a self-titled EP in 2006 under the name of The Breaks. But after Liot Hansen was added to the band, they changed their names to The Sheepdogs. One of the most popular songs from The Sheepdogs is called I Don't Know. It was considered a certified platinum in Canada in 2012. Another single that was a hit was Feeling Good. This song was played at Toronto Maple Leafs home games after every goal the Maple Leafs scored in the 2015-2016 season. Over the past two decades, the Sheepdogs have won the ears of many who enjoy rock music. I'm Cody Schroeder, and this has been a CJIQ Music Note. 883 CJIQ.

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